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Tell me she love me. I love that talk, that baby talk. She knocks me dead, right off my feet.

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That baby talk, I like it like that.

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We are a nation of diversity, heritage, and pride. From ancestral lands where ritual, movement, and spirit endure. Football carries the same heartbeat, uniting generations. The FIFA World Cup is a beacon of shared passion that connects nations across continents. The trophy is not defined by one player, not by one nation, but by all. Football unites us all. El fútbol nos une a todos.

Attention, please. Attention all passengers for the Boeing 727 of Cruzeiro from Rio de Janeiro to São Paulo, Porto Alegre, and Buenos Aires. Please follow on to gate number 3 and have a good trip.

What do you know about the secret world you visit when you sleep? Strange figures, strange faces, creatures that haunt our nightmares.